0: Me voy a dormir y hasta mejor.
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2: 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Moving, doing it, you know. Can I count it off? One, two.

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0: Yes, I know I always say that.

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2: Hey, what up, girl?
1: Grab my glasses, I'm out the door. I'm gonna hit this city.
2: Let's
1: before
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1: I leave, brush my teeth with a bottle of Jack. 'Cause when I leave for the night, I ain't coming.